0: Thank you, Donnelly. 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
2: 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Here I am again with my music. 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And I am freuing me that you are freuing you to hear my voice again. Isn't it nice? Yes, it is. Well, I want you to listen to my very new song, which I have brought along from a trip through Africa. And I hope you like it. Do you like it? Yes, you do. And also, here are ebenfalls some of my very best friends, which will sing along together with me. 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A 1, 2, 3, 4.

0: Welcome back to, yeah, that's a Pepper Thing. First up, we've got Harrison wrapping his Dr. Pepper in a tiny quilt so it feels at home. Oh, how tender. That's a Pepper Thing! And over to Becca, who's whispering affirmations to her can.
1: You're sweet. You're unique. You're the best thing I ever poured over ice.
0: She swears it makes it taste better. It's not a science thing, but it's a Pepper Thing! Why do they all do it? All for that sweet, delicious, truly one-of-a-kind taste of Dr. Pepper. It's a Pepper Thing!

Yes, sir. Look at him. Look at him. Mr. Ted Nugent, ladies and gentlemen. Now sneaked out of the back on us here. Woo! I'm ready! Are y'all about a Molly Hatchet? Let's hear from Molly Hatchet dogs out here.

0: Roger, copy. Altitude 4200. Houston, you're a go for landing, over.
1: Visibility, as we've said before, is not too great.
2: Come in.
3: Land a goose.

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I've hunted this

0: Welcome back to Yeah, That's a Pepper Thing. First up, we've got Harrison wrapping his Dr. Pepper in a tiny quilt so it feels at home. Oh, how tender. That's a Pepper Thing! And over to Becca, who's whispering affirmations to her can.
1: You're sweet. You're unique. You're the best thing I ever poured over ice.
0: She swears it makes it taste better. It's not a science thing, but it's a Pepper Thing! Why do they all do it? All for that sweet, delicious, truly one-of-a-kind taste of Dr. Pepper. It's a Pepper Thing!

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His transit was good, he was doing alright. My crew gathered round me and I did him harm. I was fighting like hell, my sword cut his arm. All the island pirates were standing around. No, they wanted to kill us because I fought him down. We could not beat them, their crowd was too big. So I ordered to fly to all pirate ships.

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Like the forest fight for sunlight, the

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Compassion. 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